ordinances last Saturday in Beso. Several hours of the detonation inside an old war bunker in Beso, the Office of the President's OB advised the public in Beso, especially those who were evacuated from their homes inside the designated red zone to evacuation centers, that it was safe to return to their homes. OB said, following thorough inspection on Beso after the UXO detonation, the island was deemed safe. OB also provided transport for those in the evacuation centers for a safe return home. The Ministry for Women, Youth, Sports and Social Affairs has officially launched the Kiribati National Parenting Strategy 2026 to 2028. The strategy's launch was essential because every child in Kiribati deserves a safe, nurturing environment to grow and reach their full potential. The new framework aims to promote positive. The new framework aims to promote positive, non-violent parenting practices, strengthen respect between parents and children, and protect the safety, health, and well-being of every child. Led by MWISA, the initiative is a collective effort alongside MOE, MHMS, UNICEF Pacific, faith-based organizations, community leaders, and all households. MWISA said, strengthening of the family unit is necessary for building a stronger nation and a prosperous future for all. In our Pacific news, Indonesia's government has indicated that a visit by the UN High Commissioner for Human Rights to West Papua is on track. This comes as Melanesian Spearhead Group, or MSG, countries agreed to push Jakarta to facilitate the visit after years of apparent inaction. A request for the visit was made by Pacific Islands Forum countries back in 2019, but it has still not gone ahead despite ongoing human rights violations in Papua. A statement issued by MSG states from this week's Pacific Forum latest meeting in Palau appeared to reflect frustrations that the visit has not still not been facilitated. The statement said that if a visit by the UN Commissioner's office was not facilitated by Indonesia in order for a report on human rights issues in West Papua to be produced by their next summit in 2027, then Indonesia's associate member status in the MSG will be reviewed. The full members of the MSG are Papua New Guinea, Fiji, Solomon Islands, Vanuatu, and New Caledonia's FLNG.

week. Lekonu said this was to serve as a life buoy to help New Caledonia overcome its most urgent challenges, including a near collapse of the French territory's pension scheme and Medicare, which are both described as being on the verge of collapse. Its other aim was to help New Caledonia conclude its 2026 financial year and balance its 2027 budget. A major part of the announced assistance was also quoted as amounting to 400 pounds to 600 million pounds. And finally, in the news, China is seeking answers from the United States after a Chinese national died hours after being taken into U.S. Immigration and Customs Enforcement, or ICE, custody in the Commonwealth of the Northern Mariana Islands, or CNMI. The Associated Press reported that Lian Yongwei, 51, died on 23rd of August at a hospital in Saipan after he was found unresponsive at the local detention facility. Wei had been arrested on 21st of August by the CNMI Department of Public Safety on criminal charges stemming from an alleged assault on a family of five at their home, according to ICE. And that's the news from Radio Kiribati Newsroom.

When Aaron joined the band, he'd never played the three-finger style guitar before. He was just this incredible banjo player. And so now he is a veteran three-finger style guitar player here, and he is featured on this song. Check it out. It says, "You don't love God if you don't love your neighbor."

I'm going to go to the hospital. I'm going to go to the hospital. I'm going to go to the hospital. I'm going to go to the hospital. I'm going to go to the hospital. I'm going to go to the hospital. I'm going to go to the hospital. I'm going to go to the hospital. I'm going to go to the hospital. I'm going to go to the hospital. I'm going to go to the hospital. I'm going to go to the hospital. I'm going to go to the hospital. I'm going to go to the hospital. I'm going to go to the hospital. I'm going to go to the hospital. I'm going to go to the hospital. I'm going to go to the hospital. I'm going to go to the hospital. I'm going to go to the hospital. I'm going to go to the hospital. I'm going to go to the hospital. I'm going to go to the hospital. I'm going to go to the hospital. I'm going to go to the hospital. I'm going to go to the hospital. I'm going to go to the hospital. I'm going to go to the hospital. I'm going to go to the hospital. I'm going to go to the hospital. I'm going to go to the hospital. I'm going to go

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Good evening. This is the local and Pacific news, read to you by Deboa Eritaya. A UXO operation has come to an end following the last detonation of ordnance last Saturday in Beso. Several hours of the detonation inside an old war bunker in Beso, the Office of the Presidents or OB advised the public in Beso, especially those who were evacuated from their homes inside the designated red zone to evacuation centers, that it was safe to return to their homes. OB said, following thorough inspection on Beso after the UXO detonation, the island was deemed safe. OB also provided transport for those in the evacuation centers for a safe return home. Sharing knowledge and information on climate change was the main purpose of a training program conducted by the Pacific Community, or SPC, from 31st of August to 5th of September this year. The training was coordinated in collaboration with the Green Climate Fund, or GCF, with the primary objective of strengthening regional capacity to collect, analyze, and interpret critical data on the impacts of climate change on fisheries. Throughout the intensive learning program, participants carried out data modeling exercises using two key environmental platforms, Copernicus and the Climate Dashboard. These platforms provided a technical foundation for regional data analysis, enabling participants to assess environmental changes, monitor oceanographic shifts, and evaluate regional progress and vulnerabilities associated with global climate change. The training was attended by representatives from the Federated States of Micronesia, Indonesia, Kiribati, the Marshall Islands, Nauru, Palau, and Papua New Guinea. The Ministry for Women, Youth, Sports and Social Affairs, or MWISA, has officially launched the Kiribati National Parenting Strategy 2026 to 2028. The strategy's launch was essential because every child in Kiribati deserves a safe, nurturing environment to grow and reach their full potential. The new framework aims to promote positive, non-violent parenting practices, strengthen respect between parents and children, and protect the safety, health, and well-being of every child. Led by MWISA, the initiative is a collective effort alongside MOE, MHMS, UNICEF Pacific, faith-based organizations, community leaders, and all households. MWISA said, strengthening of the family unit is necessary for building a stronger nation and a prosperous future for all. In our Pacific news, Indonesia's government has indicated that a visit by the UN High Commissioner for Human Rights to West Papua is on track. This comes as Melanesian Spearhead Group, or MSG, countries agreed to push Jakarta to facilitate the visit after years of apparent inaction. A request for the visit was made by Pacific Islands Forum countries back in 2019, but it has still not gone ahead despite ongoing human rights violations in Papua. A statement issued by MSG states from this week's Pacific Forum leaders meeting in Palau appeared to reflect frustrations that the visit has still not been facilitated. The statement said that if a visit by the UN Commissioner's office was not facilitated by Indonesia in order for a report on human rights issues in West Papua to be produced by their next summit in 2027, then Indonesia's associate member status in the MSG will be reviewed. The full members of the MSG are Papua New Guinea, Fiji, Solomon Islands, Vanuatu, and New Caledonia's FLNKS Kanak movement. The United Liberation Movement for West Papua has observer status at the MSG.
and Indonesia has associate member status. French Prime Minister Sebastien Lecornu has announced more financial assistance for New Caledonia to assist the financially embattled French Pacific Territory. The announcement follows a three-hour meeting with a bipartisan delegation led by New Caledonia's President, Vilakulo Tokomuli, this week. Lecornu said this was to serve as a life buoy to help New Caledonia overcome its most urgent challenges, including a near collapse of the French territory's pension scheme and Medicare, which are both described as being on the verge of collapse. Its other aim was to help New Caledonia conclude its 2026 financial year of $11 million and balance its 2027 budget of $50 million. A major part of the announced assistance was also quoted as amounting to $400 to $600 million. And China is seeking answers from the United States after a Chinese national died hours after being taken into U.S. Immigration and Customs Enforcement, or ICE, custody in the Commonwealth of the Northern Mariana Islands, CNMI. The Associated Press, or AP, reported that Lian Yong Wei, 51, died on 23rd of August at a hospital in Saipan after he was found unresponsive at the local detention facility. Wei had been arrested on 21st of August by the CNMI Department of Public Safety on criminal charges stemming from an alleged assault on a family of five at their home, according to ICE. And that's the news from Radio Kiribati Newsroom.

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1: 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Tired of us? 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
0: 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Maybe we should take a break.
1: 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Don't see.
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1: 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How are you?
2: 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I've been trying
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1: Mehdi, listen, I mean,
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1: Listen, I can't.
3: Mehdi.
1: I'm pregnant.
0: What?
1: I think it's time for you to
3: move on.